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We're the new kids on the block, and we're good. Think about it. Even the competition is listening. Yep, they're copying and pasting, you know. Now you're feeling

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You mad on Migos Mission Boys. 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

monogamy or whatever you call it, I'm starting to think ain't for everybody. Most of us is rushing into it anyway, you know what I'm saying? You ain't rushing for love and I ain't up here to judge, so let's neglect the what ifs and make it do what it does. 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
3: 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On everything. 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And I pray that never change. 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

a cleaner picture, this be my vision. 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Beautiful music, painted pictures, this be my vision.

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We're the new kids on the block, and we're good. Think about it. Even the competition is listening. Yep, they're copying and pasting, you know. Now you're feeling the vibe.

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1: 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It's a lifestyle. 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

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We're the new kids on the block, and we're good. Think about it. Even the competition is listening. Yep, they're copying and pasting, you know. 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
1: 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We love rap music. Listen, we got a caller on line one. Caller, what's your problem?
2: Hello. I'm gonna be back.
1: How's it going?
2: Yeah, it's going good. My girl ain't doing a thing she used to do.
1: I got just what you need. Brand new Chris Brown, T-Pain. You heard it here first. Nappy Boy.

0: 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Yeah.
1: Hey.
2: Hey, baby. What's up?
1: Nothing. Just leaving now.
2: Right.
1: Of course. I just got a couple things to take care of first.
2: All right.
1: All right. See you there. 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
0: Look at him and tell him, yes.

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1: In the beginning was the Word, and the Word
2: Let us pray.

Heavenly Father, thank you for who you are. Thank you that you make a way when there seems to be no way. Thank you for holding me close to your heart, building me resiliency of faith, joy, and hope. Set my feet on you, my solid rock. Let me not be shaken, but grow in me faith and hope that sustains me when my world falls apart. I trust you through it all. In Jesus' name, amen.

Let me say a blessed and a pleasant good morning to all of you locked on, wherever you are in your neck of the globe. It's a Singspiration Thursday morning. It's the 20th of August, 2026. 25 minutes moving down after, the hour of 6 a.m. It's a beautiful Thursday morning, if you ask me. Let me say a special good morning to Miss Martha. She says, pleasant good morning, Mr. Eli. Have a blessed and lovely day. Thank you, Miss Martha. And many happy returns to you. Dear God, everywhere my Pringles walk, let it be on your path. Everything he sees, let it be through your eyes. Everything he does, let it be your will. For every hardship he faces, let him place it in your hands. Every emotion he feels, let it be your spirit moving in him. Everything he seeks, let him find it in your love. My dear God, he praises you and gives you thanks for all the blessings that you have given him. As he begins this day, he prays for your guidance and protection. Guide him with wisdom in every decision that has to be made. Uphold him through your loving arms and keep him productive and safe. In Jesus' name, amen. Thursday morning blessings to you, Godfather. Peace and love. Good morning, Vibe family. Peaceful day. Blessed day, Captain Dell. May God's love guide you, Ray. His peace surrounds you, and his blessings shine on you today and always. Wonderful day to you, OJ. And of course, that's coming from our very own Miss Martha. Good morning to you as well, Suzanne. Don't be fooled by praise. Don't get carried. Don't get carried away by praise and applause. Remember, many mosquitoes die because of clapping hands. Stay humble when you are praised and stay patient when you are criticized, because true character is not revealed when you are praised, but when you are tested. Thank you for that, Suzanne. I'll be taking that little saying there. Many mosquitoes die because of clapping hands. It's a very useful analogy. Auntie Soso, good morning to you. She says, good morning. Wishing you a wonderful and blessed, thankful Thursday. God bless your day. Thank you very much for that. Shuma, good morning. Shuma Brett, good morning to you. She says, pray first before you make your plan. You fight your battles first by kneeling down in prayer. When you seek God first before anything else, even if your plans don't go the way you wanted it to happen, you're at peace knowing that God is with you in the process. Amen. Amen, amen. Good morning, Vibe family. Another overcast day. Grateful always for the rain and sun. They both serve a purpose. Think positive always. Have an amazing day. Yeah, now that you mentioned it, a while ago, Shuma, when I looked outside, there wasn't that big gray cloud there. You know, there was a little... there's a little sunlight coming through. I was seeing a little bit of blue, a little bit of dullish gray clouds, which I assume is as a result of, you know, the time and stuff. But it's overcast right now, seriously. It's now 6:30 a.m. in St. Lucia and the rest of the Eastern Caribbean. The music continues on this Singspiration Thursday morning.

no matter what I used to be, say this. They might have said that it was cancer. It doesn't matter. Guess who the victory belongs to?

It's now 14 minutes moving up to the hour of 7 a.m. on this Singspiration Thursday morning. Let me say good morning going out to Carla. How are you doing, my dear? Thursday blessings, family and friends. Lord God Almighty, from the bottom of my heart, I want to thank you for this beautiful new day. Please bless me, my family, and loved ones with your grace, your mercy, and your divine protection. In the mighty name of Jesus, we pray. Amen. Good morning, blessings to you, Eli, your team, and by extension, your family. Thanks for the shout outs. Remain favored. Thank you very much. Carla, I hope you are doing well. Ramona, good morning to you, ray of sunshine. For God hath not given us the spirit of fear, but of power and of love and of a sound mind. Triumphant Thursday greetings, Vibe Radio family. Heavenly Father, we welcome this new day with grateful hearts, knowing that whatever lies ahead, you have already equipped us to face it. Where fear tries to enter, replace it with faith. Where uncertainty arises, grant us clarity. And when life feels overwhelming, steady our hearts with the assurance that you are with us. May your power strengthen us, your love guide our actions, and your peace guard our minds throughout this day. We place Miss Martha, Godfather, and everyone within our Vibe Radio family who needs healing, strength, or encouragement into your loving care. May your restoring hand rest upon them and give them renewed strength each day. May we walk confidently into this Thursday, trusting God more and worrying less. A tremendously blessed, peaceful, and productive Thursday to all. Let us keep the Lord first and center in our lives and remember to be a blessing to someone today and always. Thank you very much for that, Ramona. OJ, let me say good morning to you as well. I've missed you for a couple mornings.

She says, good morning, Eli, my pring pring. Blessed and a wonderful day to Miss Martha, Captain Dell, Godfather, Shuma, Donna, Lyo, high tension. Thankful Thursday to my vibe family. Good morning to you, OJ. And I hope you have a fantastic day as well. All right. We have a request there by Miss Martha. I think this one may take us into the vibe sports news that's happening at the top of the hour with yours truly and Michael Midget Pierre, to be followed by the banter. Fill Me Up and Overflow by Tasha Cobbs.

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1: 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It's a movement. It's a lifestyle. It's a vibe. Vibe Radio. 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
1: Good morning to you guys once again. Out there in Radio Land, especially you sports fans. It's now 7 a.m. in St. Lucia and the rest of the Eastern Caribbean. And it's now time for the Vibe of Sports News for today, Thursday. It's the 20th of August, 2026. The Vibe Sports News brought to you with the compliments of MNC Drugstore, Natico Insurances Limited, and First National Bank. 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
2: 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St. Lucia clinks, slumped to another defeat at the Darren Sammy Cricket Ground. And Cricket West Indies, CWI president, salutes the accomplishments of Matthews and Greaves. Please keep it locked.
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0: Welcome back. The Guyana Amazon Warriors moved to the top of the CPL standings with maximum points after securing a 7-wicket victory over the St. Lucia Kings at the Darren Sambi Cricket Ground last night. Chasing 152 for victory, the Warriors reached their target with 11 balls to spare, sealed in style when the Shimron Hetmyer launched Mahesh Tikshana over long on for 6. Earlier, the Kings struggled to build momentum after being sent into bat, restricted to 151 for 7 in their 20 overs. Charis Asalanka top scored with 35 from 28 balls. Dwayne Pretorius led the Warriors attack with figures of 3 for 29, well supported by Shamar Joseph with 2 for 25. In reply, Amazon Warriors openers Glenn Phillips and Bhavendra Dindyal laid a solid foundation. Phillips struck 36 of 26 balls before falling in the 11th over with a total of 79. Dindyal, who was dropped on 28, capitalized on the chance to reach a 51-ball 50 before being stumped off Tikshana. A tied 3-over spell from Kings skipper Austin Chase briefly paused the chase, but Hetmyer quickly ended any comeback hopes, smashing 4 boundaries in the 18th over of Shadley Van Schalkwyk before hitting the winning runs as he finished on a 25-not out. Despite 4 brief rain delays throughout the evening, no overs were lost.
1: Meanwhile, the St. Lucia Kings are pleased to announce the signing of experienced all-rounder Abraham Chikobos Pina as a replacement for Noah Ahmed for the ongoing 2026 Republic Bank Caribbean Premier League, CPL. Pina is currently on his way to St. Lucia to join the squad and will link up with the team as the Kings continue their home leg campaign on Saturday. The South African-born American cricketer is a right-handed batter who also holds slow left arm orthodox spin. He brings extensive experience across domestic and franchise cricket, including with the Washington Freedom in Major League Cricket MLZ. Pina comes into the King squad following a strong showing in the 2026 MLLC, highlighted by an explosive 53 from just 24 deliveries, including 5 sixes for Washington Freedom in the tournament final. The experienced all-rounder has also enjoyed an accomplished first-class career, scoring more than 6,000 runs, including 17 centuries, while taking over 100 wickets. The St. Lucia Kings welcome him to the Kings family and look forward to his experience and all-round ability, strengthening the squad as the team pushes ahead in the CPL 2026 campaign.
0: Additionally, the St. Lucia Kings confirmed that Noah Ahmed has been ruled out of the squad after his no objection certificate, NOC, was revoked by Afghanistan Cricket Board, the ACB. As a result, Noah will no longer be available to represent the St. Lucia Kings for the remainder of the tournament. The franchise is disappointed that Noah will be unable to join the team and wishes him all the best. In the meantime, the St. Lucia Kings look forward to welcoming Tim Seifert, who is currently on his way to St. Lucia to join the squad. The Kings remain focused on the matches ahead and thank their fans and partners for their continued support.
1: The Republic Bank Caribbean Premier League CPL schoolyard program got underway on Monday, 17 August, with the first 2 coaching sessions held at the Darren Sammy Cricket Ground in St. Lucia and Sabina Park in Jamaica. Nearly 100 children attended across the 2 venues, taking part in cricket coaching sessions led by players from the home CPL franchises. In St. Lucia, young participants trained alongside players from the St. Lucia Kings, while in Jamaica, the sessions was led by players from the Jamaican Kingsmen. Each child who attended received a CPL school yard book bag packed with branded back-to-school supplies, ensuring they are equipped and ready as the new school term gets underway across the Caribbean next month. Pete Russell, CEO, Republic Bank Caribbean Premier League, CPL, said it was fantastic to be at the Darren Sammy Cricket Ground and see so many young cricketers taking their first steps with the game. Coached by St. Lucia Kings players, they idolize CPL's Cooliard. CPL's Cooliard is about more than cricket. It is about giving back to the communities that make this league what it is, and sending these children into the new school year with everything they need to succeed. The CPL Schoolyard program forms part of the league's ongoing commitment to community engagement, giving young cricket fans the opportunity to learn directly from the players they see representing their home franchises. As Republic Bank CPL continues to grow its footprints across the region, initiatives such as CPL Schoolyard reflect the league's growing global appeal and its deep-rooted connection to the communities that make it one of the premier T20 leagues in the Caribbean. Further CPL Schoolyard sessions will be held in Trinidad and Tobago, Guyana, and Barbados in the coming weeks.
0: We now switch gears to basketball matches in the East Coast Academy. Aloysius Lolloy Daniel, a fifth annual Youth Classic tournament, continued on Wednesday, 19th August at the Bosejo Indoor Facility. NCAA Warriors defeated ECA Tigers by a scoreline of 124-31. The top performers for the Warriors were Josiah John, 31.7 rebounds and 10 steals, Zion Roberts, 18 points, 11 steals, and Zayden Charles with 12 points and 5 rebounds. Rashan Williams contributed 12 points and 5 rebounds for the Tigers. DF Academy got their first win, defeating BFTF Pitbull 71-30. They were led by Alejandro Wickham, 22.7 rebounds, and Eli Archer, he chipped in with 18 points and 7 rebounds. Azim Edward, 13 points, 11 rebounds, was the top performer for the Tigers. In a close encounter, Antigua Pitbulls edged out ECA Lions 68-65. For the Pitbulls, Gabriel De Souza scored 25 points, 4 rebounds, while Johan Nicholas chipped in with 13 points and 6 rebounds. The top performers for the Lions were Nizan Lewis with 21 points, 15 rebounds. Sage Lewis, he popped up with 17 points, and Niall Joseph, 15. The point standings to date, NCAA Warriors sit at the top with 6 points, followed by ECA Lions on 5, and Antigua Pitbulls in 3rd place also on 5 points. In 4th place, the BFTF Pitbulls on 4 points, DF Academy is in 5th also on 4 points, and the table is rounded up by the ECA Tigers on 3 points.
1: Well, it looks that you cannot keep the St. Lucia Kings out of the news this morning, as they have announced that West Indies opening batter John Campbell will join the squad as a temporary replacement for Joel Andrew, who is currently recovering from injury. Campbell will remain with the Kings until Andrew has fully recovered and is cleared to return to action. An experienced opening batter, Campbell has represented the West Indies in both Test and ODI cricket, bringing valuable international experience to the Kings batting unit. The St. Lucia Kings are pleased to welcome John to the squad and look forward to his contribution as the team continues its Republic Bank Caribbean Premier League campaign. The franchise, which is jewel of full and speedy recovery, and looks forward to welcoming him back to the squad when he's fully fit.
0: Meanwhile, CONCACAF has confirmed the time of the Nations League matches in the September window, scheduled to be hosted by St. Lucia at the Darren Sammy Cricket Ground. September 25th, Bermuda take on Guadeloupe at 3 p.m. to be followed by Barbados versus St. Lucia at 8 p.m. And on September 28th, Barbados, they take on Guadeloupe at 3 p.m. to be followed by St. Lucia versus Bermuda at 8 p.m. Meanwhile, as St. Lucia intensifies its preparation, the team will play a warm-up match against the Derisso football team on Thursday, the 20th of August at 7 p.m.
1: In the meantime, St. Lucia went down to Suriname 7-1 in the final game of the CFU Boys Under 14 Challenge Series in Santo Domingo on Wednesday, 19th August 2026. On the same day and in the same group, Grenada Swamp Eels Virgin Islands 10-0 to close their campaign. At the end of the preliminary round of competition, both Suriname and Grenada amassed 7 points each. However, Suriname, by virtue of a superior goal difference, advances to the next round. St. Lucia finished third on 3 points, the U.S. Virgin Islands fourth on 0 points.
0: The St. Lucia Athletics Association continues with its implementation of its calendar of activities, and the next stop for them is the staging of its first event of the exciting four-part run-a-mile series. Four events held in four communities, with participants having the opportunity with four chances to challenge themselves, improve personal best, and be part of an energetic celebration of fitness, endurance, competition, and community. The first leg will be held on Sunday, 20th September 2026 in Beausejour-Groseillers, with the start point being along the promenade. The event commences at 8 a.m. The closing date for registration is Wednesday, 16th September. The event is open to everyone, irrespective of whether you're an athlete, fitness enthusiast, or simply ready to challenge yourself. Participate in all four events, track your progress, and increase your chances of winning prizes at the grand finale in Soufré.
1: Soldier Football League ongoing grassroots football summer camp continues to ignite the youth for Soldier passion for the beautiful game, where fun, friendship, and skill development continue to take center stage. The camp, which concludes on 27 August, has been designed specifically for young players of all skill levels and provides a high-energy, supportive environment where children learn the fundamentals of football through engaging drills, interactive games, and friendly small-sided games. Led by certified and enthusiastic coach Junior Mike Phillip, daily sessions focus on building essential skills like dribbling, passing, and shooting, while naturally instilling core values of teamwork, respect, and sportsmanship. Beyond sharpening their technical abilities on the pitch, participants boost their physical fitness, grow their self-confidence, and forge lasting memories with new teammates. With continued support and active involvement, the program will achieve its goal, overcome future challenges, and create a lasting positive impact on the community. Special thanks to all the parents who have been present to assist in any way possible at the sessions.
0: Meanwhile, former FIFA Vice President Jack Warner, says football leaders in Jamaica, Trinidad and Tobago should find a candidate to wrest the leadership of the Caribbean Football Union from St. Lucia's Lyndon Cooper, or as the region's football will perish. Warner, who served many years as head of CONCACAF, says Jamaica and Trinidad and Tobago are the two biggest players in the region and should take leadership of Caribbean football. However, when asked to who in Jamaica he thinks has the ability to lead, this was his response. Warner says it doesn't matter which of the big two provides the leadership. A challenger must step forward. Cooper succeeded Randy Harris of Barbados as a CFU president last March at the 48th Ordinary Congress. Jamaica Football Federation President Michael Ricketts is one of Cooper's four vice presidents. Warner says with CFU having 31 votes, a strong CFU leader could inspire a challenge for a Caribbean administrator to be CONCACAF president.
1: President of Cricket West Indies, Dr. Keish O'Shallow, has expressed pride while paying tribute to both Hayley Matthews and Justin Greaves on their accomplishments of being named ICC Players of the Month of July. According to President O'Shallow, their achievements are a testament to their individual excellence and to the incredible talent, determination, and potential within West Indies cricket. What gives me the greatest pride is the glimmer of hope I see in the eyes of our players, a renewed a renewed belief that we can once again reach the heights we know we are capable of, he indicated. Haley and Justin are showing every young Caribbean boy and girl that the dream of wearing the maroon is still very much alive, he further added.
0: Hungarian FA President Sandor Sanyi, perhaps until now one of FIFA President Gianni Infantino's strongest supporters in European federations, has turned his back on him with a stinging rebuke over the sacking of FIFA's chief operating officer, Kevin Lamour. In a strongly worded letter, Sanyi formally withdrew the Hungarian FA's support for Infantino's continuance as FIFA president, calling the decision to remove Lamour the final straw. Lamour had spoken out against Infantino's plan to create FIFA Forward Enterprise as a private equity financed company to hold all FIFA's competition rights. Sanyi, who is a chairman of Hungary's OTP Bank and since 2025 has been UEFA's treasurer, had already been critical of Infantino's plan. Referring to Lamour's firing, he said, the fact that his dismissal was prompted by his criticism of the above-mentioned initiative, an initiative that you yourself ultimately acknowledge to have been misguided, points to serious shortcomings in professional judgment, ethical standards, and leadership. Sanyi has been a member of UEFA's executive committee since 2015 and has served on the FIFA Council. And now, as one of FIFA's 8 vice presidents since 2017, he is the FIFA Council delegate to the FIFA's Finance Committee, but had no knowledge of Infantino's sell-off plan. The saga continues. Well, the saga may continue, but the Vibe Sports News has ended right here on Vibe Radio this morning. 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So many talking points in the news. St. Lucia Kings, they're not doing too well, but only halfway through the regular season fixtures. Our under 14 boys went down in a ball of fire. And of course, does Jack Warner, is there any merit in what Jack Warner said? That and more, because the banter is up next, guys.
1: We are live. We don't love more. Stay tuned.

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The number is 725-2455. 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

0: to Xavier. He's celebrating today. My brother, good morning to you. I've not seen you forever. I hope all is well with you, and I hope you have an absolutely smashing day today. All right, anybody else who's celebrating, happy birthday to you. I hope you have a fantastic day today. Stop there. I still have a birthday. Boy, they would have killed me. Hey, let me say good morning. I had a birthday greetings going out to Miss Amber Kimberly Auguste. All right, over there at BOSL, former colleague of mine many moons ago. She's still there. Kim, good morning to you. And big birthday shout out going out to you. Mwah, mwah, mwah, mwah, mwah. Yeah, I'm going to call you too. Yeah, boy, whoo, saved by the bell. All right, Kim, I hope you have an absolutely smashing day today. All right, you can call in birthday. Just call your supervisor, your manager, and just say, hey, I can't come in today. I'm feeling birthday today, so I'm staying home. All right. All right. Anybody else who's celebrating, a happy birthday to you. I hope you have a fantastic day today. Midget, I almost do a you there. Boy, you're mad. I'm going to take my neck.
1: Kim, first of all, don't believe what Eli tell you there, because yesterday he said the rain finished and the rain ain't finished yet. So.
0: Never not me that say that, the weather report.
1: I didn't report it.
0: I just said what it said. Anybody that looked at the weather report, that's what it would tell them. Eh? And my name was on it. I think it was Venantius Descati.
1: Good cop out. Anyway, I have no birthday greetings today, but each and every one we celebrated today, I want to wish you a very happy an enjoyable day. And I did run into the birthday lady yesterday, Eli, at Kyrie's funeral. Emma, Auntie Emma, Honorable Emma Hippolyta. And someone said to me, look, Auntie Emma, you know, I know that you wish happy birthday on the radio, but you could go and say wish happy birthday in person. Well, I obliged. I have no choice.
0: All
1: right. I see you, Auntie Emma, once again.
0: fantastic. All right. Midge, there were a lot of talking points. Let's start off with the under 14 boys, CFU boys challenge. I watched the game yesterday, and two things came to mind. One, that's the second time Suriname gave us a block there in the last couple of weeks, because one of their clubs were the ones, Robin Hood, the Surinamese club, I think that's the top club in Suriname. They were the ones that knocked Lecleary out of the CFU Club Shield. And now the Surinamese National Under 14 team, 7-1. I don't know. I watched that game and I left that game feeling like St. Lucia should have had more from that. Not necessarily that they should have won the game, but they should have gotten more from that. Most of those goals came as a result of errors that we made. You know, defenders letting the ball bounce, poor passing, you know, stuff like that. I looked at the two teams, and in terms of skill set, there was nothing between the two teams, you know, Midget. There was nothing between the two teams. I felt from a skill standpoint, our boys had good composure on the ball. We were manipulating the ball well enough, you know, being able to carry the ball forward well enough. I was particularly impressed with the right winger, Adam Ajuda, I think is his name. All right, looked very good on the ball, very composed, right winger, but left foot, so inverted winger. But where I think we lacked was positional awareness. I guess you can say tactical awareness. Our passing let us down quite a few times. And then composure in front of goal, being able to finish. I think that was the difference. But from a technical standpoint, I actually think from a squad standpoint, we had more technical players than Suriname did. Obviously, they had a striker up front there, number 9. I can't remember his name. He's a very accurate shooter. And he took full advantage of the mistakes that were made in defense by our boys. You know, one, I think.
1: The one who scored a hat trick.
0: Yes, his first

0: goal was a ball that our defenders allowed to bounce, you know, and he's a big, strong lad, was able to tuck that one away. As a matter of fact, the second two goal, the second and third goal, again, I think one of them, the goalkeeper could have done a little better. I'm not sure if he was unsighted, but the ball just crept in, and then there was this corner kick that was taken that just sailed over. That I think there was a goalkeeper substitution made, so I think the coaching staff recognized that, you know, the goalkeeper was not really on it. But yeah, it's not like, you know, Suriname was just knocking the ball around and cutting through our defense and, you know, scoring some top goals. And we just made a lot of errors. And in the second half, I think the spirits of the guys were kind of down. You know, I think in the second half, the game just ran away from us, although we got a consolation goal. But yeah, I think that's what it is. Hopefully, if, you know, the team can stay together and continue to build together, we will see some improvements in terms of performances. But from a foundation standpoint of just skill set, I think they were right there with Suriname, Midget.
1: Yes, and I thank for that. Unfortunately, I did not watch most of the game, as trying to finish a task so that you could be adequately prepared for Saturday evenings. So that did not give me much time to really watch the game as I should. But I saw snippets of it, and I want to come to the same conclusion as you, that our awareness has been lacking. And this is some form of concern, because I saw it featuring at some stages in our game against Grenada. I did indicate that there was a time where there was a 2-on-1 and we just kick over the bar. If we are aware of where the goalkeeper was at the time, where our fellow player was, we could have scored the goal and make it 3-2 at the time. So yes, that has been one of our sore points throughout the tournament, and I hope that moving forward, the coaches could work on that assiduously, and to ensure that we are more focused in that aspect of the game. But it's a bitter pill to swallow. I knew that it would be a very tough encounter against Suriname, having watched most of the game between Suriname and Grenada. And yeah, it's what it is. On the other hand, Grenada came out purposefully, because they had an opportunity of going top of the group, so they really came out. However, I don't think many persons were expecting 7 against St. Lucia. But
0: I wasn't.
1: It's what it is.
0: Yeah,
1: no, I wasn't.
0: Based on how we performed against Grenada, I thought the game would have been more competitive. That's why I'm saying I left the game feeling
1: we should have
0: had more from that game. Just too many. Remove the errors, all of the errors that we made from that game, and Suriname probably comes away with 2 or 3 goals, you know. Yeah, I'm serious. That's how it was, you know. Particularly balls bouncing in the defense. I think that's a basic fundamental that you teach players. Don't let the ball bounce. You know, attack the ball on its flight. Get the flight of the ball. Head it out. You know, don't let the ball bounce. So, I guess back to the drawing board. I'm not too sure how long Stuart Charles and Earl Bologja had the group together, because you're talking about under 14 players. I'm pretty sure most of them are the standout players for their respective teams. They've been together long. Okay. Yeah, but they didn't seem they were a cohesive unit.
1: Yeah, plus they were in camp for 2 weeks.
0: They didn't seem like they were a cohesive unit from watching that game. Yeah. All right, the St. Lucia Kings didn't look like a cohesive unit either last night. I want to say that the multiple rain delays in the game just kind of really slowed down the Kings. I want to say that. But the evidence that I have from the previous games that we played, I kind of feel like that had nothing to do with that. I don't know. We know Guyana Amazon Warriors, they always have a pretty good bowling attack. Pretorius are no stranger to taking wickets in the CPL. I would like to see a stat to see where he is ranked all time in terms of wickets. Tahir, we know about Imran Tahir already, right? But we just couldn't get going. Asalanka, you know, was the only person that, for me, put up a score of note, but his strike rate wasn't wow. It was only 125. You know, we had Camille Pouran again with a nice little cameo, but only able to put up 19 runs. He faced 9 balls. We had Akeem, only able to put up 13 runs. He faced 8 balls. Right, and Andreas Gauss again at the top of the innings, his strike rate was like a runner ball, 20 from 21. Right, and he wasn't able to get past there. Only Asalanka, I think, in my opinion, had a proper start, and then he also got out. And again, every single one of our dismissals got out caught, right? So that I think goes to you know, show kind of where we were at. But we were never winning that game with 151 runs on the board at Darren Sammy Cricket Ground. Never. I was saying, you know, at that ground, Casa, at the bare minimum, for you to stand a chance, you have to be like 180, 185. Right? We've seen teams chase down 200, 205 at Darren Sammy Cricket Ground. So 151 was never getting us there. I think I was hoping Seifert would have been available. I know he was on his way yesterday, but I don't know, you know, the circumstances. He could have had a little jet lag or what have you. He just came across from the UK. But I think he would have added some much-needed impetus at the top of the innings. But as it stands, St. Lucia Kings, we need to really get going. We need to get going. I would suggest that we probably need to win at least 3 of our next 5 fixtures to be in the running, because as it stands, practically everybody that's in the table can go past us. You know, Midget, where are we at? In 4th position, right? Knight Riders behind us, but they've played 3 games less. Antigua and Barbuda Falcons behind us, they've played 2 games less. St. Kitts and Nevis Patriots at the bottom of the table, they've played 2 games less. And we only lead each of these teams by 2 points. You get 2 points for a win, 0 for a loss.
1: Eli, what I could tell you, or what I could say, is that the Kings came into that tournament with a somewhat brittle batting lineup. However, when you look at the performances thus far, Peanut Brittle more solid than the batters, Eli, honestly. It crumbling.
0: You just making me think that why they call it peanut brittle and it's so hard, Midget.
1: Peanut brittle, brittle could also crack very easily. But the peanut brittle we eat in it, you don't see how you really have to bite into that.
0: But I want to tell you, so why they call it brittle?
1: Because brittle is supposed to be foam, but it also crack easily.
0: Because I'm missing ketchup, man. No. Why? What? Would you say is a stale coconut cake? I don't understand. What are you saying there? you say not brittle, a stale coconut cake.
1: But Eli, on a serious note, let's hope that the reinforcements, we had about 3 articles there. But let's hope that the reinforcement could help to steady the ship. I don't know much about the South African-American player who seemed to be, based on the information, a subtle all-rounder. Mm-hmm. We know what John Campbell could bring to the table. Tim Seifert should be available for Saturday. So let's hope that with this pronouncement, that we could see a much more steadier batting unit more so in the, at the top, because we have not fired yet, as, except for the first game. We have not set any platform at the top of the order for our batters to consolidate on, and as a result, we keep putting a lot of pressure on our bowlers.
0: Yeah, I think
1: which on the surface for me, doesn't look that penetrative.
0: I think correction them, Richard. I think the next game is on Friday.
1: On Friday?
0: Yeah. Tomorrow against the Kingsmen. And the Kingsmen on the roll. The Kingsmen, they lost their first three, but they've won their last two. So they're fait accompli. Right. So we had to get ourselves in gear there, brother. If the way things look in there, we could easily be at the bottom of the table. We've played five fixtures. We've played half of our fixtures. Us and the Kingsmen have both played five fixtures, and the Kingsmen ahead of us on net run rate. We've lost our last two games. We had to get it together. I know the rain may have impacted things, but the rain there for both teams. Right? although last night wasn't really like that, because during our innings, most of the delays came. But yeah, we had to get it going. Akeem needs to be a little bit more consistent. Prizes wicket a little bit more, put some more value on his wicket. And hopefully, like you rightfully said, if Campbell and Seifert can fire at the top, I think Joel Andrews are missed as well. His first game in St. Lucia scored a half century and then picked up an injury in the next game. And then, we'll keep an eye out on the St. Lucia Kings, of course. Tomorrow's game is the last game of our home leg, so the other four fixtures that we're going to be playing will be at various venues around the place. Don't forget, our first fixture was in St. Vincent and the Grenadines. So, yeah, let's fingers crossed, Midget. Fingers crossed.
1: Eli, no way I'm going to keep my fingers crossed, because of late I've been cramping up quite a lot, so I go keep my fingers crossed. Eli.
0: Well, don't cross your eyes either, because you know they say if cock crew, you are. But you're small, they should tell you. Your eyes should stay so. Cock should crow and your eyes should stay so. Right, well, anyway, let me jump onto the platform. The Cassius Glasgow Memorial Youth Series, the Cassie Boom Series, right? On a Saturday, 22nd of August, it is going to be kicking off. Fall-in is 1:50 p.m. March past is 2 p.m., right? And game time is at 3 p.m. There are five teams participating: Marsha, New Generation, Moshi, FC Lancers, and VSADC. So that's kicking off this coming Saturday. All right, Marlon, we'll have to link up on that. All right, we'll have to link up on that so we can come on and give a briefing, all right? So that's the Cassius Cassie Boom Glasgow Memorial Youth Football Series, right? Midge, we might have to continue that, because I don't think we'll have a lot of time to discuss that. Or maybe we might. We might have enough time to say what we want to say.
1: Eli, honestly, I don't think we'll have enough time, because I really want to give more than my two cents on that aspect of it. Because the more I read into that, something wrong with Mate. Mate must be happy that he's...
0: But tell people what you're talking about, man. You start talking, I don't know, but tell people what you're talking about, man, Vijit.
1: Eli, the Jack Warner issue. Let me say this. When I read a statement, I keep reading it over and over again. He made mention of Trinidad and Tobago and Jamaica, like it's only Trinidad and Jamaica that play football within CFU and the Caribbean. President Cooper was elected unopposed. One of his vice presidents is the president of the Jamaica Football Federation Association, Mr. Ricketts. Look at how Jamaica football is right now. Look at how Trinidad and Tobago football is right now. having a normalization committee running them for the past years and years upon years. We have seen so many issues with Jamaica football, hiring one coach after the other, coach after the other. The scandal with the women football, women players almost want to pull out from the team because of a number of reasons, etc., etc. And this is the person that you want to be head of CFU. Something has to be wrong, Eli. That's just mainly my thoughts on these things.
0: Yeah, I saw, when I saw the article yesterday, the first thing that came to my mind was that, is this a Jack Warner issue or is this a Caribbean issue? To me, we have the same problem in cricket, right? Sammy shouldn't be the coach of West Indies. Small island fellas, what Damon go mash up the cricket. Right, that's the same sort of mindset. Excuse me. Right? I would like to know Jack Warner's rationale, because he didn't give any. And I don't think the journalist that wrote this story sought any sort of clarification or did any sort of background investigations or anything of the sort. I think they just simply reported what Jack Warner said, because what he said was sensational. So you report that goes into the news, right? But I would like to think that he would be able to point to maybe some failures of Cooper, some successes of the candidates or whoever that he thinks should be vying for the presidency. But he just made some blanket general statement. Well, Trinidad and Tobago and Jamaica are the two biggest players in CFU. So the leadership should come from them, really? Does that determine whether you have the acumen to lead well enough because you are the two biggest nations in CFU? And all of those things that you just mentioned there started flooding my mind. I mean, basic things in terms of a federation, managing your finances. Trinidad and Tobago struggled mightily with that. The government had to get involved. The government had some act of parliament passed, which is unconstitutional according to FIFA's constitution. They had to revoke that, all kind of thing. I mean, if you're talking about governance issues, I mean, does it get any bigger than that? You know, Jack Warner himself, who was part of the TTFA all the time when the scandal was going on. It's like the scandal of him was going on. So the TTFA has a long history of, you know, poor governance. They have a long history of that going all the way back to Jack Warner himself. And as you rightfully pointed out, there's quite a few issues in terms of Jamaica football, you know. So I look at it, I mean, you made mention of the female team and players wanted to pull out. There were allegations of sexual misconduct and all kind of thing going on within Jamaica football. At one point in time, even some of the male players didn't want to play. You know, there were lots of issues and stuff going on. So, again, I think under Captain Burrell, you could have probably pointed at Jamaica and say, you know, they kind of solid. But after his passing, you know, I think there's been a steady decline in terms of the governance of Jamaica football. So you look at those things and then you hear Jack Warner, who himself does not have much credibility based on his own history, just come in and say, oh, well, if y'all want CFU to go forward, you'll need to move Cooper from there. On what basis? You know, say something that, you know, we can go on and delve into and talk about. Just sit there and you just make a blanket statement just so.
1: Eli, the man don't have history. Eh? The man have checkered history.
0: So you should have been in the Czech Republic. Yeah?
1: I was playing Spain. Checkers are snake and ladders, the man of Spain.
0: Yeah, somebody said Jack Warner should be in jail. Why would I not say that on air? That's your opinion. You didn't accuse him of nothing. You just say he should be in jail. Right? Guys, when I saw that midget, excuse me, a song came to mind, right? I think it's Gabby. Jack don't want me to bathe on my beach. That's what came to mind. So I'm like,
1: but Eli, Jack doesn't have a beach. Maybe he have or something else. He must be have a beach.
0: No, but the song doesn't say Jack have a beach. The song says Jack don't want me to bathe on my beach. Right? The song doesn't say Jack have a beach. So it's me you prevented from bathing on my own beach. I mean, you pointed out something as well, Midget. Ricketts is one of the four vice presidents of CFU. And Lyndon Cooper was elected CFU
1: president.
0: Unopposed. Yeah. So you would think if he felt that there was something to, you know, in terms of challenging, worth challenging, he would have put himself forward. In addition to that, I could distinctly remember when I went to that conference, FIFA. There was a FIFA conference, and we were invited to the final day. There were two FIFA delegates. I think that happened earlier in the year. And they had done an assessment on about, 198, if my memory serves me correctly, of the 211 FIFA member nations. And, you know, they were lauding, you know, the SLFA and indicating that, you know, based on FIFA's mandates and statutes and what have you, the programs that the SLFA had put in place, they could see the development pathways, and they juxtaposed that to some of the other countries, you know, and what they were doing in terms of, you know, their development pathways and what have you. And according to them, St. Lucia's model is one of the best in CONCACAF. They didn't say in CFU, in CONCACAF. As a matter of fact, if my memory serves me correctly, the gentleman said that they would be using St. Lucia in some sort of pilot initiative going forward, right? So you have the governing body of being FIFA itself doing assessments on the various FAs. And these assessments was not a scenario where the fellas come and give you a questionnaire to answer. These guys came in and they actually looked at every single aspect of what was going on. These guys were on island for a few weeks. They interviewed different people. They looked at some of the programs themselves. So it was a thorough assessment of the FAs, and they did that for 198 of the 211 members, right? So you couple that in with all of that, and again, I don't know where Jack Warner is going with that. I don't know where Jack Warner is going with that, you know. But hey, he's somebody he likes to be in the spotlight, so maybe that's it.
1: Eli, you know where he's going with it. He's going with it to the beach. That's where he's going with it.
0: On my beach. On my beach, you know, it just that comment just reeked insularity, which, like I say, I don't know that's a Jack Warner problem. I think that's a Caribbean problem, right? You have a hurricane ravishing Dominica, and Dominica needs help, and the Trinidad prime minister at the time, it was Kamala, saying Trinidad not an ATM. You understand stuff like that. You know, the West Indies Federation, those of you who know your history, the West Indies Federation only lasted a few weeks, right? Because, again, Trinidad and Jamaica, that were the biggest players, felt like them small islands just coming and milk us, you know. That federation thing had benefited
1: one
0: us.
1: One from ten leaves nothing.
0: Yeah. You know. Leaves nothing, yeah. Right?
1: So that collapse.
0: That whole concept there, I don't think that's a Jack Warner problem. We see that in cricket all the time. You know, why that person not there? Why this person not there? How is that? Them people favoring their islanders, all kind of story. right?
1: You
0: So.
1: remember Eli when Julian Hunt was president? Eli was CEO, and then Sammy was made captain.
0: And
1: You remember that era?
0: you also had Cindy McLean as the I think marketing person as well,
1: Officer there.
0: and they were called and they were say they were referring to it as the Lucianization of West Indies cricket. I remember that. I remember that, and then what's his name? Cameron came in afterwards, and yeah, we know what the history says after that. Dave Cameron came in after that. They got what they wanted, and then we know the history after that, right? War, So I don't, I just don't, I don't, I don't understand the basis of it. I say the man is entitled to his opinion, eh? The man can say what he want, right? Just at least give us something to go on. Say, well, this is why I think. All you're telling me is they're the two biggest players in CFU, and CFU need they need some strong leadership. So they're the two biggest players, even though they cannot seem to manage their own affairs properly enough. But anyway, what do I know? number one is on the platform. He says that late of the Banter Vibes Radio. Big up yourself to my brother, right? Yeah, support the banter with a message. Big up yourself, my brother. Let me get out of here. It's 8 minutes after the hour of 8 o'clock. All right, so yeah, that's it. We've said enough.
1: Yeah, for me, Koops aspire to be CONCACAF president ever.
0: Coops.
1: President Cooper.
0: And everyone the man pushing there, the man saying what he want, I guess what he ultimately wants is to get a CFU member at the helm of CONCACAF. That's what
1: So
0: they
1: that's why I'm
0: ultimately
1: saying that.
0: want.
1: That's why I say that.
0: Man.
1: I agree with him there. I agree with him there.
0: Irie. Yeah, Irie Coops. Coops. Yeah, according to Midget, Coops. Guys, that's our program for this morning. It's 9 minutes after the hour of 8 o'clock. That's our program for this morning. You guys can join us tomorrow morning, 7 a.m. where we kick off once again of the Vibe Sports News, followed by the banter. The banter brought to you with the compliments of Let's Bet. That's brought to you by St. Lucia National Lotteries, changing lives flow, keeping your rhythm flowing, and the computer store for all your tech and networking needs, right? Well, if you see today wasn't local first day, I would have gone look for Jack Go on me to be on my beach to play. But there's no need to switch. All your great programming is right here. All your great personalities are right here on 92.9 in the north, 100.9 FM in the south. 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And then, of course, for the entirety of the day, music that is produced, written, performed, etc., by St. Lucians for the entirety of the day. Guys, don't forget the Vibe Summer Song competition is on. If you haven't heard, I'm pretty sure you have, but if you haven't heard, because you're under a rock, the rock is higher than I, right? Vibe Summer Song Competition is on. It's giving St. Lucian artists a chance to put their original music in front of a wider audience. 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So it's an opportunity to get new music out there. So if you know someone that if you know another Andrew, right, for example, that's like, hey, but I have a track there, you guys, if I just get a chance, tell them to check us out, right? 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All right, so you can head on over to viberadio.com, right? So you can sort that out, right? All the excuse me, information regarding the competition is on there. All right, so check it out, guys. It's the Vibe Summer Song Competition. $5,000 up for grabs for our St. Lucian artists. All right, yeah, guys, and please don't forget,
1: tell Jack I will continue in governing and playing on my beach. So if you don't have the wine,
0: you don't have the vibe.
1: Guys, check the weather today. All right, it doesn't look too nice.
0: Good thing you're
1: safe. Have a wonderful day, guys.
0: Bye bye, everybody. Same way, kiddie.

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4: I want to talk to you today about how we are in a controlled environment. Sometimes it may feel like life is out of control. Things can get kind of hectic in our finances, in our health, with a family issue. But you have to remind yourself, even though my circumstances feel out of control, God is still in control. And when things don't go our way, the stock market goes down, the hurricane hits, you get bad news concerning your health. Understand, none of that is a surprise to God. God is still on the throne. And we need to come back to this place of peace. We don't have to live life stressed. We don't have to go around worried because our plans didn't work out. And we went through a disappointment. And now we're uncertain about the future. No, we can stay in faith knowing that we are in a controlled environment. That means nothing can happen to us without God's permission. No sickness can end your life before you fulfill your divine purpose. No financial difficulty can keep you from your God-given destiny. No person that's hurt you in the past, or even someone that may hurt you in the future, can keep you from becoming all God's created you to be. God knew everything you would go through. And the good news is, He has already laid out a plan of victory. God knew every person that would do you wrong. He's already laid out your vindication. God knew every disappointment. He's already laid out new opportunities. God knew everything that would be stolen. He has already laid out your restoration. You're in a controlled environment. I think about how when the disciples were in a boat and a great storm arose, Jesus didn't panic. He didn't get upset and think, what are we going to do? No, He's the one that told them to get on the boat. He knew the storm was coming. He knew it was going to be difficult. What did He do? He simply spoke to the storm. He said, peace, be still. And here's the key. The storm obeyed Him. That tells me God is in control even of my storms. And when times get tough, you lose money in the stock market, you're struggling in a relationship, you have to remind yourself, God is in control, not just of me, but of even this storm. He's in control of my financial difficulty. He's in control of my marriage problem. I'm in a controlled environment. It's very freeing when you realize, no matter what comes against you, it's never going to be too much. It may be a surprise to you, but it is not a surprise to God. He has already predestined you to overcome. God has solutions for problems you haven't even had. All you've got to do is stay in faith, and you're going to walk into your divine destiny. Well, you say, Joel, it sure seems like this sickness is in control. I got a bad report from the doctor. Or it seems like that my enemies are getting the best of me. They cheated me out of a promotion at work. I don't see how I could fulfill my dreams. I don't have the connections. Now, you've got to get a new perspective. Do you know who's backing you up? Do you realize who's on your side? The all-powerful, almighty creator of the universe is breathing in your direction. God has surrounded you with His favor. He has armed you with strength for every battle. He has equipped you with talent, creativity, wisdom, strength, determination. You have everything that you need. And when you're tempted to get discouraged, you need to remind yourself, the forces of darkness have never once stopped God's plan from coming to pass. And let me assure you, it's not going to start with you. You're going to fulfill your divine destiny. You're going to overcome every obstacle. You're going to defeat that sickness. You're going to beat that.

0: that addiction, you're coming out of not enough into the land of more than enough. Whatever you touch is going to prosper and succeed. Because you honor God, His blessings are going to chase you down and overtake you. Why don't you let those seeds take root in your heart today? I know some of you are facing things that could easily steal your joy. You could easily go around upset and worried. But God is saying, I've got you in the palm of my hand. The storm may be raging, the wind may be blowing, but I'm in control of the storm. I'm not going to let it overwhelm you. Everything is going to be all right. That's what it says in Isaiah 43:2. You will go through the flood, but you will not drown. You will go through the river, but you will not go under. Let me add one. You'll go through the hurricane, but you'll come out alive and well. How about one more? You'll go through the fire, but one translation says you'll come out without even the smell of smoke. And you may feel like you're in the fire, but God's saying you're coming out. And you're not going to come out beat up, bedraggled, half dead. You're going to come out without a bruise, without a blemish, better off than you were before. You need to get your second wind. You need to dig your heels in and say, that's it. I'm done living depressed, discouraged, worried. I know I've got a provider. I've got a protector. I've got a defender. I've got a deliverer. I've got a way maker. I'm in a controlled environment. I saw a report on the news. This man was filming a movie. He was in a helicopter over the ocean. He was the lead actor. And in this particular scene, he was supposed to hand something from the helicopter to the people in the boat below. And so the helicopter got real close to the water, and it hit an unusual burst of wind, and the pilot lost control. It started spinning around and around and finally crashed into the water, and it quickly began to sink. After about 30 seconds, the pilot's head popped up. He was okay. People were so relieved that he was alive. But there was no sign of this other man, the lead actor. A minute went by, 2 minutes, 3 minutes, 4 minutes, still nothing. People were fearing the worst. But about 5 minutes later, all of a sudden, his head popped up out of the water, and he too was perfectly fine. Later, he told how he had been knocked unconscious. When he came to, he was very disoriented and couldn't find his way out. But he said, I'd like to thank the rescuers and especially the man that grabbed the back of my neck and maneuvered me through the helicopter and gave me that big push up to the top of the water. The people listening said, what are you talking about? There were no rescuers. You were down there by yourself. Big tears began to come down his cheeks. He looked up to the heavens and he said, then I want to thank God because it was His hand that lifted me up. What's my point? If it's not your time to go, you're not going to go. All the forces of darkness cannot take your life. God always has the final say. And it may look like that cancer is going to beat you, but you need to keep telling yourself, no sickness is going to take my life. No accident is going to shorten my divine destiny by a single second. I'm in the palm of God's hand. I'm in a controlled environment. One time in the Old Testament, a major army had come against the people of Israel. They were much bigger, much more powerful. In the natural, the Israelites didn't have a chance. But every time this enemy army made any kind of move, the people of Israel were already there waiting for them. If they decided to attack from the north, the Israelites would beat them there and cause them to change their plans. If they decided to sneak up in the middle of the night, the people of Israel were up, ready, waiting for that battle. No matter how hard they tried, they could never get the upper hand. And finally, the commander of that enemy army said to his men, somebody is a traitor. Somebody is leaking valuable information. We're never going to defeat these people. They know every move we're going to make before we even make it. Now, who's the traitor? One of the captains spoke up, said, sir, I don't know how to tell you this, but it's none of us. There's a prophet over in Israel, and what you whisper in secret, he announces in public to the whole army. Friends, you and I have an advantage. God is in control of our enemies. He knows what they're planning. He knows their next move. We don't have to be worried. We have inside information. And the commander of that army got so upset, he said, here's what we're going to do. We're going to go get that man. We're going to go capture that prophet. Do you know he sent thousands of troops and thousands of horses all to capture one man filled with the Spirit of the living God? It's the same way the enemy looks at you. When he sees you, he doesn't just see you, he sees all the forces that are backing you up. He sees the Creator of the universe standing by your side. He sees his mighty angels guarding, protecting, defending. He sees your crown of favor. He sees your robe of righteousness. Don't ever be afraid of the enemy. He's scared to death of you. And somebody may be doing you wrong today, and it looks like they have the upper hand. It looks like it's never going to change. But you need to keep reminding yourself, I have an advantage. God is in control of my enemies. He's fighting my battles for me. He is my vindicator. And it's just a matter of time before things change in my favor. I love the scripture in Hebrews. It says, don't cast away your confidence. One translation says, for payday is coming. And in the difficult times, you have to remind yourself that payday is on its way. God is a faithful God. And if you'll keep doing the right thing, honoring Him, expecting His favor, God has promised He will pay you back. In fact, God said He'll make your enemies pay you back. It's like this little old lady I heard about. She lived way, way out in the country. I mean, she was so far out in the woods, the June bugs didn't show up till August. Every morning she'd go out on her front porch and she'd just thank God she was alive and thank God that He was supplying all of her needs. Her neighbor thought she was a little off of her rocker. He was always making fun of her, telling her she was just wasting her time, giving her a hard time. He didn't believe in the things of God. One morning, he heard her thanking God that He would provide groceries for the week. He decided to play a trick on her. He went to the grocery store, got a few bags of groceries. The next morning, early, he snuck over there and put them on her front porch and then went around the side of the house and hid. When the lady came out and saw the groceries, she started rejoicing, saying, God, you did it again. You brought me groceries for the week. The man came out of hiding, and he laughed and laughed. He said, I told you so. I told you you were wasting your time. God didn't put those groceries there. I did. The lady started rejoicing even louder. She said, God, you not only brought me groceries, but you made the devil pay for it. Friends, God is in control of our enemies. You don't have to try to get even. You don't have to try to pay people back. God is your vindicator. If you'll stay on the high road, God will even use your enemies to bless you. You remember Mordecai in the scripture? He was the one that encouraged Esther to rise up and take that step of faith. There was another man by the name of Haman. He worked directly with the king. And Haman did not like Mordecai. He's always pushing him down, always trying to make him look bad. But Mordecai understood this principle. He knew he was in a controlled environment, and as long as he'd keep doing the right thing, being his best, God would be his vindicator. And one night, this king couldn't sleep, so he asked an assistant to bring in the records of everything that had happened in that city. In other words, to bring in the history books. And it just so happened the king opened to the exact page where it talked about where Mordecai had done a great deed and had kept the city from harm. That was not a coincidence. That was God causing the king to see the right thing. And if you'll stay in faith, God will cause the right people in your life, your boss, your supervisor, your clients, to see what He wants them to see. God can make things happen that we can't make happen on our own. It's called the favor of God. And one touch of God's favor can thrust you years ahead. One touch of His favor can take you from borrowing to lending. Or like Joseph, it can take you from the prison to the palace. It can take you from working at that business to owning your own business. But God calls this king to see the exact page where it talked about Mordecai's faithfulness. The next morning, the king called Haman in, said, Haman, what do you suggest we do to honor a person that has really pleased the king, really done a great deed? Haman was so caught up in himself, he thought the king was talking about him. So he played it up real big. He said, King, I think we ought to put a royal robe on him, put him in a chariot, parade him up and down the streets, blowing trumpets, announcing to everyone about how great he is. I mean, Haman could taste it. He thought this was his lucky day. The king said, "Haman, I like that. That's a great idea. I'm putting you in charge. Now go get Mordecai and do exactly what you said. You parade him up and down the streets and you announce how honored he is by the king. You talk about being vindicated. God will not only pay you back, he'll make your enemies pay you back. The very ones that are talking about you at the office, the ones that are trying to make you look bad, the ones that kind of laugh when you make a mistake, God will use them to help promote you. That's why you don't have to try to get even. Don't try to pay people back. Stay on the high road. Let God fight your battles for you, knowing that your payday is on its way." What does it mean to be in a controlled environment? It means that nothing in life happens by accident. There are no coincidences, no random events. You didn't just happen to get that job and happen to marry that person, happen to be here today. No, the creator of the universe was directing your steps. All along the way, God was carefully orchestrating every detail of your life. If we could pull the curtain back and look behind the scenes, we would see God pulling the strings just like a puppet, manipulating things, arranging events, strategically causing you to be at the right place at the right time. You're not just randomly going to work each day, coming home, doing your thing. You are a person of destiny. Before you were born, God laid out a plan for your life. He has an assignment for you to fulfill. And the good news is, God has already lined up the right people, the right breaks, the right opportunities. You are meeting people now that very well may somehow, some way, be instrumental in your life even 20 or 30 years from now. I remember when I was in my mid-20s, there was this situation in a business dealing that looked like it's going to take a lot of time and energy and resources to get corrected. And I knew I was in the right, but it seemed like it's going to be months and months for it ever to be straightened out, and I sure wasn't looking forward to it. But one day, out of the blue, I got a call from this gentleman that was in charge, and he told how he had straightened everything out. It was over, and I was so relieved. And of course, I thanked him and told him how much I appreciated him taking the time to see it my way. He said, "Joel, what really did it for me was my grandmother's best friend lived down the street from where your family lived when you were growing up. And she told my grandmother one time when you were about 10 years old, you were riding your bike down the street and she was struggling to get her garbage cans out and you got off your bike and you went over and helped her. And that made a big impression on me." And as he was telling me this, I thought to myself, "I don't know what you're talking about. I don't even know if I'm the right person, but I'll definitely take credit for it." But the truth is, I did not even remember that, yet a simple act of kindness was still making an impact in my life some 20 years later. That was not a coincidence. God knows the end from the beginning. He knows what we're going to need in the future. And God had to have that lady coming down the driveway at the exact right time. I had to be riding my bike at the exact right moment. If I'd gone back to get a drink of water, if she'd gone in to answer the telephone, we wouldn't be talking about it. That was the creator of the universe directing my steps down to the minute details. I thought it was just a random event. But I've since learned that nothing in life happens by chance. We are in a controlled environment. That means I'm not meeting you by accident. You didn't come across my path by happenstance. God ordained before the foundation of time that our lives would intersect. My life will be better off because of spending this time with you. I'm drawing strength. I'm drawing encouragement. Who knows, you may hear something today, or even have some kind of feeling, some kind of impression that will affect you years from now. Something that will give you encouragement. Something that will give you insight. Maybe you'll be going through a difficult time and all of a sudden God brings this up out of your spirit and you realize it's exactly what you needed to keep pressing forward. I received a letter from a lady that went to one of our events in New York City. She told how a couple of years later, One morning, she woke up early before her alarm went off. And when she awakened, she could hear our little daughter singing the song that she sings at the end of these events. It's a simple little song. It says, come just as you are, come believe, come receive, come and live forever. And it was so clear in her mind. She could see us standing on the platform together. She was just reliving it. She could hear Alexandra's little voice, so innocent, so pure. And it really ministered to her that night. And as she lay there in bed, she felt an overwhelming sense of peace and just an extraordinary sense of God's presence. About 30 minutes later, the phone rang. It was her father. She was kind of startled because nobody called that early normally. Her dad said, I just want to remind you, it was 3 years ago today that Mother went to be with the Lord. The exact time of her death was 5:30 in the morning. That was the exact moment that she woke up with that song playing in her spirit. What am I saying? God is depositing in you everything you need for now and everything you're going to need in the future. You may just be listening to a song. You may be just talking to a friend. You may just be reading a scripture. You don't think twice about it. But the fact is, God is depositing that in your spirit because He knows it's going to strengthen you in the days ahead. There are no coincidences with our God. I read an article in the newspaper about this mail carrier. She was out delivering the mail one day, like she always did. But she noticed a package that needed to be at a certain address by noon. And typically, she wasn't in that neighborhood until after 2 o'clock. So she had to change her route. And when she got to this address, it was a two-story apartment building. She rang the doorbell, stepped back, waiting for somebody to answer. And all of a sudden, out of her peripheral vision, she noticed something falling from above. And just intuitively, she reached out her arms, and believe it or not, she caught a one-year-old baby. This little baby was in an apartment upstairs. The window was open on the mother's bed. The mother turned away, and the baby rolled out the window. The mom came running downstairs, hysterical, screaming. The postal worker calmed her down and said, don't worry, I caught your little baby. There was not a scratch on that baby, not a blemish. The little child was perfectly fine. They interviewed the postal worker. She said, all I can tell you is God had me at the right place at the right time. She was exactly right. Only God could orchestrate that. Think of all the things that had to fall into place. What are the chances of her being right there when the baby fell out the window? If she hadn't had that package, she wouldn't have even been in that neighborhood. Or what is the likelihood that she would be quick enough and sharp enough to reach out and grab that little baby? Man, I wanted to sign her up for the Texans football team. We need some of that kind of favor. But I want you to have this assurance today, this confidence that wherever you are, God is directing your steps. No matter what it looks like in life, no matter how out of control it seems to be, know this, God is still in control. During World War II, Captain Eddie Rickenbacker's plane crashed into the ocean. He ejected right before impact, splashed into the water. When he came up, he found a piece of the wreckage so he could stay afloat. Day after day went by with no signs of hope. He hadn't eaten in so long that his strength began to wane. He didn't think he could carry on. Just when he was about to give up, out of nowhere, a seagull came and landed on his arm. He grabbed it and ate the whole thing, bones and all. It not only strengthened him physically, it strengthened him spiritually. At that moment, he knew God was still in control. Wasn't long after that he was rescued and brought back home to a hero's welcome. He told everyone how God had used that seagull to spare his life. Come to find out, it was a much bigger miracle than he thought. He was hundreds of miles from the nearest land. There are no seagulls out there. Seagulls don't fly that far out. They would never be able to survive. How could that happen? God simply spoke to the seagull and said, head out. I've got an assignment for you. What am I saying? We're in a controlled environment. Even if you're stranded in the middle of the ocean, God has a plan. Let me make it more practical. If the stock market goes down 40%, if gas is $4 a gallon, if you lose your biggest client, God still has a way to supply your needs. God said he would prosper you even in the desert. He said you would flourish even in a famine. He's called El Shaddai, the God who is more than enough. David said, I was young, now I'm old, but I've never once seen the righteous forsaken. When times get tough, don't get discouraged and think, oh man, what am I going to do? Stay in faith. Your heavenly Father has not run out of options. When you fall, he's already arranged for the mail carrier to catch you. When you're in need, he's already spoken to the seagull. When somebody does you wrong, he's already lined up your vindication. When you're having a setback, he's already planned your comeback. He's already deposited the right song on the inside. He's already told the angel to protect you in the accident. When you realize you're in this controlled environment, it takes all the pressure off of you. You can relax and enjoy your life knowing that nothing can happen to you without God's permission. And I know some of you today have a lot of things going on. You could easily be upset and worried, but I'm asking you to come back to that place of peace. The storm may be raging. The winds may be blowing, but God is saying, I've got you in the palm of my hand. Everything is going to be all right. It may get a little rocky. It may get a little bumpy, but God has the final say. And he's saying, I always cause you to triumph. What was meant for your harm, I'm going to use to your advantage. My prayer today is that you would know beyond a shadow of a doubt that the creator of the universe is directing your steps down to the minute details. In your future, he's already lined up favor, good breaks, solutions to problems. He's going to be your vindicator, your provider, your way maker. As you go out each day in faith, knowing that you're in this controlled environment, let me just declare what's going to happen. You're going to see God's favor in a greater way. You're going to rise higher. You're going to overcome every obstacle. You're going to defeat every enemy. You're going to see every dream, every desire God's put in your heart is going to come to pass in the name of Jesus. Amen. Do you receive it today?
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6: 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We go make them mine. We go make them free up. 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

0: 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I remember someone handing me a drink. 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

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I am here to take you right through the afternoon time. You know, today is Thursday. It is a local kind of Thursday. Where we play strictly local music today, right? A local only, 75875 Great. I want to give a large one to each and everybody locked on, no matter where you are listening from right now. Good afternoon to you. Of course, don't forget you can hit me up, 725-2455. Let me know what is good, what is going on out there. You can send in those messages, send in those requests. But remember, it has got to be local, local, local, local. Those of you driving right now, or you're at work right now,

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out 21 minutes moving up to the hour of 3 p.m. Sometimes you got to take a pause, you know. You got to take a pause. You got the pause. Yo, it's really DJ High Tension on the ones and the twos. I want to give a loud shout out to each and everybody locked on, no matter where you're listening from right now. It is a local Thursday. Bring you some local music in the afternoon time. Yes.

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2: 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Flip them off.

Pooh, because you see right about now, I don't want the shit. I don't want the shit. I do not want the shit. That is mine, and that is mine alone. I want to give a last one to each and everybody locked on, no matter where you're listening from right now. Those of you driving, you're headed home, or you're still on the J-O-B, you know, or you're getting some errands done, right? Good afternoon to you. Of course, you can hit me at 725-2455. Let me know what is good, what is going on out there. Of course, you could send in those requests, right? I want to give a loud shout out to my brother, Axel. Good afternoon. Good afternoon. Good afternoon.

let me tell you, if it's one thing about St. Lucia, home have. Gotta take you back a little bit, not too far, you know, not too far, just a little bit. Yo, so the DJ High Tension on the ones and the twos, causing some tension on your radio, right?

0: Lady, if I tell you what happened this morning, I fully intended to come to the gym, you know. I fully intended. But when I woke up, it was after 8. I went back to bed.
1: Top 3 minutes past the hour, 4 p.m. That is the vibe in the afternoon time.
0: Got a man Teddy going in, right?
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I think he heard me.

Can I jump on the rhythm, please? It's now 4:37 p.m. That is my time. This is where I say goodbye. Plus, I keep it in Lost Vibe Radio 92.9 and 100.9 FM. But I got to go. I got to leave. I will be back tomorrow if God says so. Taking you from 12:30 p.m. all the way to 4:30 p.m. But until then, hope you guys do have a wonderful evening. And High Tension is out the building.

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This is how we codomino. 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This is how we codomino. 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This is how we codomino. 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You mad all. 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This is how we codomino.

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